0: weather girl.
1: Uh-huh.
0: And have we got news for you?
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0: 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I tell you, the hottest day of the year so far. Are you surviving?
1: Die beste Musik aus allen Jahrzehnten.

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Life is hard, you know. So strike a pose on a Cadillac. If you want to find all the cops, they're hanging out in the

I just got here and I think I'm losing signal already. 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Can you hear me now?